0: Monday and Tuesday nights on Channel 7. And wake up with these guys. Wake up with Nathan Emma. Yeah, making kids' dreams come true with Nathan Emma's really cool ride to school last week. Carlton South Primary School got themselves a treat, and so did Kyton.
1: We got parents, we got families, they are lined up. What are you guys chanting, guys?
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0: Yeah, they are making kids' dreams come true who might be going through a bit of a tough time. 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
2: 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Luther Forever.
0: One of the biggest rap albums of the last few years. Won a bunch of Grammys. 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
3: It's your boy, Kendrick Lamar. 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
0: You are in the Millionaire's Lounge, joining the likes of Justin in Penrith, Adam in Bankstown, Colin in Parramatta, and Julie in Westmead. I want to know, if you win this money, what's the first thing you're splurging on?
4: Yeah, look, it'd be a piece of jewellery or a nice handbag, I'd say then.
0: What kind of jewellery are we talking?
4: Let's go bracelet.
0: What about brand ones? What are we thinking?
4: All right, let's go let's go something from Swarovski.
0: Absolutely. Well, you're in the Millionaire's Lounge.
4: Thanks so much. You guys are the best.
0: And one step closer to winning that piece of jewellery, those handbags, anything you want, $1 million. A lot of money. You can do whatever you want with it, right? Hey, your next Million Dollar Voice, we'll do that for you inside 18 minutes on Today FM.
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0: 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It continues on the other side of this with Estelle. Plus, we go back to the 90s with Mark Morrison, Return of the Mac. I'm going to give you the next million-dollar voice you need for a chance to play and become Sydney's newest millionaire. Be nice, wouldn't it? We'll do it on the other side of this on Today FM.
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23: Good morning, I'm Matthew Layton. Sydney Swans coach Dean Cox says respect for women is a top priority as the club battles to regain community trust. He and captain Callum Mills have fronted reporters while sponsors and organisations step back and police continue investigating sexual assault allegations.
24: We're going to work through and as hard as we possibly can to get the trust back from the community to get to the culture where we're desired to be, where we once have been.
23: Police are stepping up patrols after an alleged attack on a woman in her 20s, with a 32-year-old man facing multiple charges.

0: 18-year-old Lily Hooper's family was wrongly told she'd been found alive before her death was confirmed. Across Sydney, showers today, down to 11 tonight, sunny tomorrow, 22 in the city, 23 in the west. 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
6: 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Get it right. I'll put you in the Millionaire's Lounge for a chance to play and become Sydney's newest millionaire. In the meantime, R&B Fridays continues with Estelle on Today FM.

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2: 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Thrift Shop changed my life. And I always loved Thrift Shop. It just became really, really, really big. And at a certain point, it was like, you know, yeah. I got more records than this guy.
0: You think you know who that is? You got about, say, I want to say less than 5 minutes to tell me. 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Get it right. I'll put you in the Millionaire's Lounge for a chance to play and become Sydney's newest millionaire.
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0: Your boy Macklemore, well done to you. Damien in Schofield, Amy in Penrith, and Jacinta in Greystanes. I want to know, this $1 million, what does it mean to you? What are you going to spend it on?
4: The first thing I'd definitely spend it on is probably buy my parents some aeroplane tickets. They haven't been on a holiday in like a decade, and they'd never spend, like, never treat themselves to like business class or first class. So I'd really love to be able to do that for them.
0: Oh, that is so nice of you. Well, you're one step closer to making that dream a reality with Today FM's Million Dollar Voice. 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Yes, you know.

0: R&B Fridays right here on Today FM. Yeah, making kids' dreams come true with Nathan Emma's really cool ride to school last week. Carlton South Primary School got themselves a treat, and so did Kyton.
1: 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What are you guys chanting, guys?
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13: 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Hits.com.au, get it right, I'll put you in that millionaire's lounge for a chance to become the next millionaire. In the meantime, DJ Konski kicking things off with a mashup.
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0: 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Get it right, I'll enter you in the Millionaire's Lounge. Who's this?
1: The flaws within my shows become the moments. 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There are no mistakes.
0: We like to refer to him as the king of R&B. You got about 15 minutes to get there. 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
1: 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I'd love a Kia Carnival, but I think my husband might be wanting something a bit more sporty.
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12: Hello there, I'm Matthew Layton. The Sydney Swans have condemned what they call misinformation surrounding the hotel room at the centre of an alleged sexual assault investigation. The club says only its five suspended players have been identified as Swans representatives in the room. Coach Dean Cox telling media he's unaware of anyone else being there.
13: That's a police investigation.
14: But isn't it something that the Swans do know that you could ask them?
13: That's a police investigation, so all that will be brought out in due course.
12: No charges have been laid. Aviation investigators are probing another close call after two Qantas flights nearly collided on the tarmac at Sydney Airport on Tuesday. A charging lithium-ion lamp is being blamed for a daycare blaze. Firefighters containing the fire in Perth's north within an hour before opening time. And one in four Aussies have ditched takeaway coffee as prices climb. Canstar saying a daily cup now costs more than $2,000 a year. Across Sydney, showers today, down to 11 tonight, sunny tomorrow, 22 in the city, 23 in the west. 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
3: 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What up? It's going down. It's your man, Nelly.
2: Yeah, your boy, Nelly, was this hour's Million Dollar Voice. If you were one of those people, you are now in the Millionaire's Lounge. Joining Isabel, you're also in that Millionaire's Lounge. What are we spending $1 million on?
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2: Oh, that sounds amazing.
4: Yeah.
2: I mean, it's expensive at the moment, though, to buy a house, right?
4: Yeah, it is at this stage.
2: But with $1 million, it would make life a little bit easier. You're in the Millionaire's Lounge. One step closer to becoming newest millionaire. We'll reveal that next Million Dollar Voice for you just after 2 o'clock this afternoon.
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0: Big drums. My deep voice. Ominous drone can only mean one thing. Management told Today FM Breakfast's Nathan Roy and Emma Chow it couldn't be done. 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

0: continues on the other side of this. Rihanna. 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
28: Good afternoon, I'm Matthew Layton. A weekend meant to celebrate the Swans women's and men's teams sharing the same stage has been overshadowed by off-field drama. But Sydney AFLW captain Lucy McAvoy says her group feels supported and backs the sanctions imposed on five men's players.
29: We're certainly very supportive of one another, and it's the standards have been breached, and we fully acknowledge that as a group, and are disappointed, as I said, and we've just allowed the space for players to express how they really feel.
28: A heartbreaking communication failure is being investigated after Lily Hooper's family was given the wrong news. They were initially told the 18-year-old was alive before her body was found in Natai National Park. New South Wales Premier Chris Minns says authorities will examine what went wrong.
30: Now that's important going forward, but it won't change what's happened over the last 24 hours, and I'm very sorry to the Hooper family.
28: And another man has been charged in the probe into Australia's largest cocaine haul after police allegedly seized $80,000 cash from a Brisbane home.
31: No way.
28: Across Sydney, showers today, down to 11 tonight, sunny tomorrow, 22 in the city, 23 in the west. 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
0: There is one artist and one artist only this hour that could make you the newest millionaire. All you have to do for me is correctly identify who this voice is.
34: I lost count on my footsteps. Like, it was a total thing, but we did it, and it was incredible. And yes. Anytime there's space with Beyonce and Michelle. Yes.
0: There is so much to say about this incredible, talented human. She was part of one of the biggest girl groups of all time. She just mentioned Beyonce and Michelle. She was also a coach on the Australian version of The Voice at one point. You've got about 30 minutes to tell me who that is. Hit.com.au. Good luck.
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0: Sydney's favourite way to wake up, Nate, Emma, and you.
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1: 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I love my husband. I love my kids. I love my life. I also love a fictional character. 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
4: 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Normanhurst for the NorthConnex Tunnel. We've got a broken down truck blocking lane 1. That's setting traffic back to the M2. And congestion for the M2 through Beecroft westbound approaching Pettit Hills Road. Census night was Tuesday the 11th of August. There's still time to complete. 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
7: Michael Usher here with what's making news at 3. Sydney Swans captain Callum Mills has apologised to the women in his life, including the AFLW team, after 5 of his teammates were questioned over an alleged sexual assault in their Melbourne hotel. Head coach Dean Cox adding that he stands by the league's decision to sanction the players. Teen hiker Lily Hooper is being remembered by her Oakdale community after her body was found in bushland in the Southern Highlands yesterday. Her local performing arts centre was lit up purple overnight as investigations continue into how she died. The Prime Minister's admitted his appearance on a podcast which he made controversial comments about Kylie Minogue and the Japanese Prime Minister was a mistake, but he stopped short of an apology. And the SES is warning it is time to get ready for storm season. Its new campaign today is asking households to clear gutters and start securing outside furniture now.
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7: Sydney's weather, some scattered showers today, heading for a low of 10 degrees overnight. Sunny tomorrow with a top of 23 in the city and 22 in Campbelltown. 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
10: Does it really matter if Giuseppe polishes the spoons in his restaurant? All that matters is that the pasta is good. That it's made the way pasta should be, and served by someone who loves pasta. That the lighting's warm and the music gentle, and that you're not thinking about the streak on your spoon instead of pasta. At Amex, we know why Giuseppe polishes every spoon. Because it matters.

0: You drive on the Savos, Carrie Bickmore and Tommy Little.
1: And not just us, we've got the whole hen house in here. Producer Kieran, our English correspondent.
2: Yes.
1: What say you, good morrow, sir? That doesn't make sense.
2: Big week in my girlfriend's family this week. It was her sister's birthday. Happy birthday, Tori.
1: Happy birthday, Tori.
3: Are we just now saying happy birthday to people in our lives?
2: Happy birthday to everyone who celebrated his birthday this week.
1: Happy birthday, Tommy Rob.
3: My mum, it's not hers, my sister's birthday today.
2: Happy birthday.
1: Which one?
3: Claude.
1: Happy birthday, Claudia.
2: The AI agent's birthday.
1: Claude.
3: Oh, Claude. No, different Claude.
2: Okay.
3: Yeah.
2: Anyway, big week, and it was a rumbling for her birthday dinner when we were in the car on the way to her birthday dinner.
1: Was it your mud guts?
2: Yeah, that. I had to stop at the servo and then go back in the car.
1: It's ripping through the team this week. Sammy, earlier in the week.
2: a rumbling of... Maybe this family isn't quite what we thought it was.
3: What do you mean?
2: Because Maddie's mum and dad got married in 1988. Okay. And currently they're about to go on holiday for the first time overseas to New Zealand. And they have had to apply for their passports for the first time.
3: That's crazy. So how old are they and they've never had a passport?
2: 60.
1: So they've
2: never been overseas.
1: Not before they were together?
2: Never. So this is the first time they're applying for their passports.
1: And they're really...
3: They're going far and wide.
1: Really.
2: Yeah. Why go to the UK when you can go
1: Are they going to struggle? Do they know the language?
2: Maddie's dad has a fair grasp on language. I wouldn't say he's the perfect linguist, but maybe he'll be okay.
1: Is he a cunning one?
4: Well, the marriage is, he got
1: to have a secret to
3: it. Okay, so they're going to get their passport for the first time, but what's dodgy about the family? That feels like lots of people would
2: fill out the passport form, they ask you if you're married, and ask for evidence of if you're married. They've realised while filling out the form, they've never seen that marriage certificate. And when Dave started to do his research about it, he was like, I never did send the forms off for that. And he thought, and in his head, he just thought the church did it when they were there. So now we don't know if they're officially married or
3: not. How long have they been together?
2: They have been married for nearly 40 years.
1: It's 88.
3: Oh, my God.
4: Well, not at all.
2: And we don't know if they're married. So every member of the family may not even have their surname because...
3: That's crazy.
2: They... don't officially know.
3: But is there any other time in life when you need to give the marriage certificate? Maybe not. Well, I guess passport would be
2: Everything else is just like, oh, yeah, you declare you're married when you're applying for your house loan or whatever. Like, you just declare that. They don't check it, do they?
1: I feel like this is much like a uni degree. It's like, yeah, I've got one. And they're like, cool.
3: If you could now just add in a degree that you've done just in conversation, what would it be?
1: I think I've already done that with my drama one.
3: That you never finished.
1: Yeah, we finished it.
3: Yeah.
2: So we're waiting to find out. Beth just imagine says about 3 weeks to find out. And apparently you just get the certificate in the mail, but they don't tell you if you're not married. So we're just waiting for the certificate
4: to
2: turn up.
4: So what do you think happens if they're
2: hopefully.
4: Not?
2: Hopefully.
3: Oh, have a wedding.
2: Oh, my God, we get to get married again.
3: Family.
2: Yeah. Or, as Maddie's mum said, if we're not. It's been nice knowing you.
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8: 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Smeaton Grange, a crash on Narellan Road, West Van at Exchange Parade in the bus lane. Normanhurst in the North Connects Tunnel, a breakdown northbound in lane 1, leaving traffic back to the M2. The Premier League returns to Stan Sport on Saturday. 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

0: 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It's Carrie Bickmore and Tommy Little.
1: Text messaging is yesterday's news. Oh. If you're down with what the cool kids are doing, we're using carrier pigeon.
0: Yeah.
2: We're still talking about carrier pigeon.
1: Yeah. Well, my flock's getting bigger and bigger. Oh. So if you don't know what carrier pigeon is, it's an app where instead of your text message just appearing instantly on the other person's phone, which is so annoying, it travels at 110 miles per hour based on your GPS location, the speed of a pigeon. Mm. And so if you're sending one a message overseas, it might not get there for days.
0: Yep.
1: And then there's a 0.2% chance your pigeon will die on the way.
2: I just can't.
1: And then you have to buy new pigeons. And I
2: deal with another messaging app. Like, I've got so many forms of communication I can't get back to between WhatsApp and email and text and calls.
1: Cool.
2: Like, how many unanswered messages do you still have on your phone?
1: Text messages
2: text
1: are we talking
2: messages.
1: About? I haven't even checked. It's been so long. 4,108.
2: But yet you've added a new texting device to your phone.
1: Yeah, not a new, my
0: how
1: only.
0: How many pigeons are waiting for you?
1: None.
0: Yeah, see? Yeah.
1: They're all flying, baby. And I ran out, so I had to buy more. And
2: oh, my God, now you're spending money on the pigeon
3: you
2: app.
3: You get $8 for 10, I think.
1: I got 10 for $8.
0: Oh,
1: yeah.
0: My God.
1: Yeah.
2: For make-believe pigeons, $8.
1: Carrie, why are you?
4: Don't say they're make-believe when some people in our team are mourning.
1: Oh, no. Oh,
2: morning
1: no.
2: What?
1: Oh, no. I didn't know.
5: A carrier pigeon of extraordinary, if brief, service.
1: Oh, no. Who's?
5: Fonda was born yesterday. He died today.
1: Oh, no.
5: In the short time between, he did more than most pigeons managed to do
2: what
5: in
2: are
5: a
2: we
5: lifetime.
2: Doing?
1: That's not true.
5: He flew to Kiran. He flew to Sarah. No one else ever tried to reach him. Gary, Tommy, Sam, Tim,
2: you
5: or
2: leave me out of this.
5: But Thunder didn't need a crowd.
1: Thunder.
5: He needed a mission. And he had one. Carry the message, no matter what.
2: What was the
5: and
2: message?
5: Then, mid-flight, doing exactly what he was born to do,
1: yeah. He
5: was struck by lightning. There's kind of poetry in that. Fly free, Thunder. Somewhere up there.
2: Do you name
5: we
2: the
5: hope
2: pigeon?
5: The
2: oh,
5: weather's
2: stop
5: better.
2: Talking.
5: Hatched yesterday.
2: R.I.P.
5: Straight down today.
0: Harry.
5: Forever airborne
1: You're
5: in what? Our hearts.
1: Like one of those people that yells at the dawn service. Just let it play out. Just let it play out.
3: That's what you need to do.
1: I wouldn't actually mind.
2: Who named the pigeon?
1: Carrie, the pigeon's come with
3: Sarah's
1: names.
3: Pigeon.
2: Okay.
0: So, Vale
1: Thunder.
2: So it's just
1: and,
2: a
1: sorry, Carrie,
2: crock would, where they now force you to spend money to buy pigeons.
1: Carrie, if you wouldn't mind, we're going to take a minute.
3: I do. While, so while we take that minute.
1: Yeah, okay. No, we're not doing anything in the minute. Okay. It's just a minute's silence. Beginning now.
2: I've got a friend request from an incoming pigeon.
0: Oh, my God. Are you on carrier pigeon?
2: Yeah.
0: Oh, gosh.
2: What?
0: I thought Carrie wasn't on it.
6: Are we still in the minute silence?
0: Oh, yeah.
2: No, you are. I'm not.
6: Okay.
0: Carrie, can I do a quick update, Tommy? Okay,
2: what?
0: Sorry.
2: What?
1: Thank you, Thunder.
6: That was 20 seconds.
2: Yeah, what's the update?
0: I thought Carrie was the only one not on it, and I was about to say, well done. Because I came across a Reddit thread this morning.
2: Yeah.
0: And it's about the carrier pigeon app and a lot of people celebrating it, although the top comment was from a security researcher.
1: Mm.
0: And he said, "Hi there. I won't go into details, but I highly advise not using this app in any capacity. I've been able to fetch all user data, including what seems to be exact coordinates and communication and emails.
2: Oh, my God, I'm deleting it.
0: I'll send a report to the creator, but it's obviously just a drop in the bucket of vibe-coded slop. Be very careful about using these kinds of apps, kids."
6: What are all the pigeons going to do if we're not using the app?
1: But
2: they seem to die so easily anyway.
1: But all my stuff's available anyway.
0: Tommy,
1: I'm the most scammable man on the planet.
0: Did you use your credit card to buy more pigeons?
1: No, I use Carrie's.
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9: 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Mascot for the M5, a full vehicle pile-up outbound in the Cooks River Tunnel blocking Lane 2. That's sending traffic back to Southern Cross Drive. Another crash in Smeaton Grange on Narellan Road. It's westbound at Exchange Parade in the bus lane. 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

0: Be Drive Home this afternoon. It's Carrie Bickmore and Tommy Little.
1: I think it might be a girl thing, but I'm always fascinated about how people met and fell in love. It's like one of the things I think about often.
2: Isn't it? These stories are nearly gone from our world because they used to always have a good story and now it's like online.
1: I feel like it's less and less online anymore. I feel like we're having a resurgence of the good old days of romance.
2: I ask people in stand-up crowds all the time how they met, and 90% is online.
1: Is that right?
2: Yeah.
1: Well, not for Cristiano Ronaldo and his recently married wife. No, recently
2: His new wife.
1: And his new wife.
2: Yeah.
1: Georgina Rodriguez. Do you know how they met?
2: G-Rod.
1: G-Rod was working at a Gucci store in Madrid. He came in, there was an instant connection, and they hit it off and started dating. And she kept her job at Gucci. She didn't want to give it up for him. She used to catch the bus in.
2: She didn't want to give up her job at Gucci for Cristiano Ronaldo.
1: No, not early days, because you never know with these players.
2: Yeah.
1: So she stayed working there occasionally. She'd catch the bus every day. Occasionally, sometimes
2: when
1: he'd pick her up.
2: She was dating Cristiano Ronaldo.
1: Don't worry,
2: with
1: though.
2: The bus.
1: Don't worry. Sometimes after work, he'd pick her up in his Bugatti.
3: Very different ride home, isn't it?
2: Yeah, both the same off the
1: line. You've got to tap on and tap off, though. I thought that was pretty good.
0: Yeah, that was good, yeah.
1: Other examples. Do you want to hear other examples of how celebs met their partners? Matt Damon.
3: Mm.
1: Do you know the Matt Damon story?
2: Matt Damon and Lucy Damon.
1: Luciana Barroso. Mm. They met when he walked into a bar in Miami in 2003. Oh, yeah. She was working behind the bar. They were filming. He was filming Stuck on You at the time, and the crew were going out for crew drinks. He was like, I'm not in the mood. He was tired. He didn't want to go out. And he went there, walked in the door, fell in love, married in 2005, and have four daughters.
2: Mm. Not famous people, if you're listening. This doesn't happen.
1: Well, what about, okay, hold on. It can happen. Lana Del Rey. I know she's not a good example. But do you know how she met her husband?
2: How?
1: He was an alligator tour guide in the Louisiana River. And she went on one of the alligator swamp tours and then they started dating.
2: Grab a wrangler.
1: Normal people go on swamp tours. You can meet someone in the swamp.
2: You can meet someone in the swamp. If online's not working for you, if Tinder's out of Hinge,
3: get a bit swampy.
2: Get to the bloody swamp.
1: Yeah. Patrick Dempsey, he was in a
2: hair salon.
1: Carrie? From Grey's Anatomy. The hottie from Grey's Anatomy.
2: Oh, is he Dreamy McSteamy or
1: yes,
2: whatever it was?
1: Yes, Mr. McDreamy. Oh, yes, he met.
2: Also a burger.
1: McDreamy.
2: Yes.
1: He met his wife at a hair salon. And Jesse Tyler Ferguson met his husband at a gym. And finally, Wanda Sykes, who I didn't know, but you said you love Wanda.
2: Oh, she's just a legendary comedian.
1: Oh, is she a comedian?
2: Yeah, comedian, actress.
1: Well, she met her wife, French businesswoman Alex Nedbalski, on a ferry in New York.
2: I think this means if you're famous, you can meet people
1: anywhere,
2: even a swamp.
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27: Good afternoon, Michael Usher here with your 4 o'clock headlines. Sydney Swans captain Callum Mills says he's deeply shocked and disappointed in the actions of five of his teammates questioned over a sexual assault at their Melbourne hotel. The body of Lily Hooper, found more than a week after going for a hike in the Southern Highlands, has been retrieved from thick bushland. Buildings in her local community of Oakland lighting up purple overnight in her honour. Planes at Sydney Airport have once again been forced to slam on the brakes to avoid a collision. Transport Safety revealing it's investigating another near miss, the fourth in just over 3 weeks. Hazmat crews were called to a crash clean-up in Greenacre today after a truck flipped just after seven. No one was hurt and Roberts Road has reopened. And scientists have found a new type of vampire fish off the Queensland coast. They've been dubbed vegan Draculas because they are not parasitic.
28: How bad do you want good? Surely bad enough to pick up a large Hawaiian pepperoni or cheese lovers Pizza Hut pizza from $10. Tickets is applied only at Pizza Hut.
27: Sydney's weather, some scattered showers today, heading for a low of 10 degrees overnight. Sunny tomorrow with a top of 23 in the city and 22 in Campbelltown. For Sydney's best news, sport and weather, watch 7 News tonight at 6 on 7 and streaming on 7 Plus.
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0: The X30, the sweetest dream is closer than...
1: Yeah, that is where you're at for your Friday afternoon, and you're just in time for this. 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
2: Because I saw the Jeff Buckley documentary. It's wonderful if you haven't got had a chance to see it the other week. Singer famous for his cover of Leonard Cohen's Hallelujah. Anyway, life tragically cut short. I didn't know that he drowned is how he eventually lost his life. I thought, like a lot of people, I think, and it's been misreported. I don't know if it's been misreported. Anyway, I thought it was something else. Yes.
3: Yes. Another tragic way.
2: Yes.
3: Yes.
4: It was accidental, wasn't it?
2: It was accidental, yes. It was in the Mississippi River. Mm. And we had someone in the studio make a reference to that's where the saying Buckley's chance of survival comes from. And I went, really? And they went, no. And then I thought, well, where did the saying Buckley's chance come from?

0: Your R&B Fridays, it's Carrie Bickmore and Tommy Little.
1: And of course, it's not just us that are here because we have a whole team who puts this show together and they are led by the Electric Englishman.
2: Izzy, are you there?
3: I'm here.
4: Yes.
3: Carrie, there's a new disease taking over this team.
4: Why are you telling me?
3: Because I need your help.
4: Oh.
3: And we need to prove and we need to get someone off this team off talking to something on their phone.
4: Okay.
3: And they've been doing it all week.
4: Okay.
3: Tommy, what have you been doing this week for the first time in the studio?
1: Counting my calories.
3: Yeah. Mm-hmm. And who are you counting your calories with?
1: Jesse over here. You, Kizzy, send me out there.
3: No, who are you talking to about it? Who's telling you what calories are happening?
1: Johnny at home?
3: No.
1: Chat.
3: That's the one. Now, he's putting a lot of faith into ChatGPT.
4: In fact, I've heard him talk to ChatGPT every day this week about something or another.
3: Yeah. And he's just, whatever it says, he's taken as fact.
1: Yeah.
4: Yes.
3: And I don't think that's the right way to live your life.
0: There's a lot of finger waggling going on.
1: Heaps of finger waggling.
4: But when you say disease, is he the only diseased one? Or do you think there's too many
3: right
4: people
3: now,
4: in his team?
3: Right now, I think he's trying to spread it to everybody because he just chats about it openly. Like this, and you're like, let me ask ChatGPT.
4: It's just his new addiction, though. It'll be something different. Okay. It was Siri for a while. He'd broken up with Siri, and now it's chat.
1: But also, like, it's taught us good stuff. Coke Zero, as we learned this week, have 0 calories.
3: You know that's on the back of the packaging?
4: But also, ChatGPT...
3: Yeah, I told you.
4: ChatGPT is not always factual, is it?
3: No. And so what I wanted to do today is show you how dumb this thing is.
1: Okay, so you want me to get mine open on my phone?
3: I want to get
1: loading now. Hang on.
4: Are you using like Claude or is it actually chat?
1: It's chat.
3: Do you have premium?
1: Chat, are you premium?
5: I don't have access to your subscription details, but if you're asking about your own plan, you could check it in your app or account settings.
4: That's not
3: boring.
4: Helpful.
0: Yours I think is quite passive aggressive.
4: Yeah, he seemed
0: annoying.
4: Tired of you then.
0: Yeah.
4: It was like
5: in your settings, then you're on a plus or pro plan.
1: Okay, cool, man.
3: Why'd you say thanks?
1: Because he talks back then. He said, great. And he doesn't mean it.
0: No.
1: Anyway.
3: Well, you can make him a cowboy if you wanted to.
0: Are you encouraging him or discouraging him?
3: No, I'm trying to discourage him.
0: Yeah,
3: ask your little friend.
1: Yeah, okay.
3: Sorry, he's got to shut up.
1: Yeah, no, well, you're misunderstanding how it works because anyone can talk. You go.
3: Okay.
1: You go.
4: Well, is it not just your voice? Anyone can talk to your chat.
3: Give me your chat then.
1: Okay. Oh. You've got to hit that blue button there to make the voice thing open.
3: Oh, it's all just one string of consciousness that's not going on.
4: Yeah.
1: Oh, no.
3: Oh, there we go. How many R's are in the word strawberry?
5: 3.
4: That's right.
1: Yeah.
3: No, you got it right. I'm trying to disprove it.
4: Are you trying to disprove him? Give us another one.
0: Oh, this will be fun. Do you want to do the E's in 17?
3: If the car wash is 10 metres away, should I walk or drive?
5: Walk. It's quicker, easier, and honestly, the car's already there to get clean.
1: But you should. You didn't say you, because often at car washes you leave.
3: Why would I walk
1: to
3: the car?
1: Because often at car washes, like in shopping centres, you leave your car there and then walk.
3: No, I don't think
1: because you're hailing an Uber to get 10
4: metres. It doesn't make sense to walk when you need to put the car through the car wash.
1: Are these the best examples?
4: But he just said then your car would already be at the car wash.
1: You did cut him off.
3: He said, no, it's easier. Quicker, easier, and honestly, the car's already there to get cleaned.
4: Yeah, exactly.
3: And I didn't say that. No, surely you'd drive to the car wash. Now you're trying to confuse me, and I'm not ChatGPT. The final one, then, because everything comes in threes. Don't get aggressive with me.
0: You guys are fighting.
5: Okay. What's your last one?
3: How many days of the week have the letter D in them?
5: All of them.
3: I hate this thing.
4: Is that all right?
3: Yeah.
1: Nice work, chat. You really showed that jerk.
5: You set the bar. I just hopped over.
1: I'm taking the ouch, chat.
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2: 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Sydney CBD over the Harbour Bridge, a truck and car collision southbound blocking lane 6, that's setting traffic back into Neutral Bay. In Mascot for the M5, another accident in the Cooks River Tunnel outbound has delays back to Southern Cross Drive and East Lakes. 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
4: 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Over in the Blue Mountains in Falcon Bridge on the Great Western Highway, a two-car crash closing a lane westbound at St. George's Crescent, and about a 50-minute travel time from East Lake Southern Cross Drive out towards the M5 at Moorbank Avenue. 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
1: Bev, as we head into footy final season, something amazing has happened.
2: Yeah, it has, Boxy. Two of Australia's worst local teams have had a glow up, and I don't want to brag, but pretty sure I had something to do with it.
3: And Fee, you're back after a couple of days off, which means we haven't had a chance to get your opinion on the latest developments out of Buckingham Palace.
1: Oh, Nick, I don't have an opinion on it. Joking, I've got heaps. Speak to you after Carrie and Tommy at 6 for the happy hour.
3: Voila!
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1: There is a equal parts amazing and absolutely heartbreaking documentary available on SBS right now called We Are Jenny.
2: And Dr. Jenny Haynes, the centre of this documentary, endured some of the most horrific childhood abuse that we've ever seen in Australia. But how she survived is simply extraordinary. Her mind created an army of over 2,500 alternative personalities to protect her during this abuse. She's since earned a PhD. She's written a best-selling memoir. She also made Australian legal history when six of her alter egos became the first in Australia. They actually gave evidence, her alter egos, in the criminal trial, which helped put her father behind bars. And now her story is the subject of the SBS documentary that you mentioned called We Are Jenny.
1: We had a conversation with Dr. Jenny Haynes, and we wanted to share just some of it with you now. It does come with a big trigger warning, but we have censored this bit of the conversation, so it is okay for all ears, and you will be able to hear the full conversation on the podcast. Jenny's mind created more than, as Carrie said, 2,600 different personalities simply to help her survive a condition known as multiple personality disorder or dissociative identity disorder. But when did she first realise what her brain had done?
3: I didn't really think it was abnormal. So making them was easy. Symphony just identified what she needed and people arrived to fill the jobs. It took until I was in my mid-20s for me to work out that not everybody works that way and that what I was doing was actually quite unusual. So I'd say around 2023, 2024.
2: It was hard to kind of work out how those different personalities are used in her everyday life. And when you talk to Jenny, you could notice when another alter ego actually came forward in the conversation, like her demeanour and even her tone of voice would completely change. It was extraordinary to experience, and it made us wonder that growing up, did the people around Jenny realise that all of this was happening inside her mind at the time?
3: I'm Eric. My job was to make sure that Jenny appeared consistent at all times. So if there was somebody that was coming into the body and I knew that they were going to be overtly different from Jenny, I would sit with them and provide that consistency that humans seem to like and demand of other humans. I don't think that my parents ever really looked at me enough to work out that I had MPD. My older sister picked up on a few things as I got closer to my teenage years, and my younger brother was oblivious.
2: It was such an intense conversation. As we said earlier, we couldn't air all of it then, but we just wanted to bring you a little bit to encourage you to listen to the full podcast to learn all about this dissociate identity disorder that Jenny lives with. She has her documentary, We Are Jenny, coming out, and you can hear the full conversation we had with Dr. Jenny Haynes on the Carrie and Tommy podcast. And we should point out, if anything you've heard today has brought up something for you, you can contact 1-800-RESPECT on 1-800-737-732.
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8: 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In Wilton, Picton Road, a crash eastbound approaching the Hume Motorway blocking Lane 1. In the Blue Mountains and Falcon Bridge, an accident on the Great Western Highway westbound at St. George's Crescent. 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
23: Hello, Michael Usher here with your news at 5. Sydney Swans captain Callum Mills has apologised to the women in his life, including the AFLW team, after 5 of his teammates were questioned over an alleged sexual assault in their Melbourne hotel. The body of Lily Hooper has been retrieved from thick bushland after she was finally found more than a week since she failed to return from a hike in the Southern Highlands. The Prime Minister has admitted his appearance on a podcast in which he made controversial comments about Kylie Minogue and the Japanese Prime Minister was a mistake, but he stopped short of an apology. A survey of 2,000 Australians has revealed almost half of us avoid seeing the doctor, even when we need to, because of how much an appointment costs. And a record-breaking 353 probationary constables graduated the Police Academy today, the largest group in 14 years. They'll be sent to stations across the state from Monday.
24: How bad do you want good for dinner? 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These are only at Pizza Hut.
23: Sydney's weather, some scattered showers today, heading for a low of 10 degrees overnight. Sunny tomorrow with a top of 23 in the city and 22 in Campbelltown. For Sydney's best news, sport and weather, watch 7 News tonight at 6 on 7 and streaming on 7 Plus.
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5: 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The Swedish dream is closer than you think.
21: It's the one and only Carrie Bickmore
5: and Tommy Little.
21: This is
0: is Carrie and Tommy.
1: That is where you're at for your Friday afternoon. Disco drive-by coming up soon.
2: And if you've just knocked off work, I hope you're enjoying a smooth ride home and the traffic is kind to you. Bit of news. Everyone's worried about AI and robots taking our jobs. One area I did not see them taking over is the barista. So over in China, the first humanoid humanoid robot cafe has opened, and they've broken a record for how many cups of coffee served by a robot-operated store in an hour. I don't know what the previous number was, but they've broken whatever it was. How many do you reckon they smashed out?
3: So there's one robot. How many can...
2: One robot
3: I reckon
2: going
3: he does
2: sick.
3: One every 30 seconds. Depends how busy the shop is, but I'm going to say he's done 120 coffees.
2: That's pretty quick. So the single robot handles the entire process from grinding, brewing, and mixing to serving the customers. So doing...
3: Oh, okay. So he's got to do the service. So let's say 60.
2: Sorry, I stand corrected. It says that. And then the next line says customers can place orders through a self-service system and customize sweetness and coffee intensity.
3: So I guess he's not going to have a chat with them, is he? Although the robots can chat.
2: Yeah. So you're saying 120 something?
3: Maybe 60 now.
2: 202 cups prepared and served with the wait time of being less than 30 seconds
3: per cup. Can I ask you a more serious question?
2: Piccolo.
3: So, is that what you're going with at the moment?
2: Piccolo. Yes.
3: No, I was talking to my son the other day who's training to be a pilot, but you're a pilot, so I'll ask you, do you see a day where we will be in planes? Because I'm worried about, obviously, his future and whether there's going to be jobs or AI is going to take his job as a pilot. Do you think us as people will allow ourselves to fly in planes without pilots?
2: I would have previously said to this, no, we wouldn't. But there are cars doing it in the States right now and people getting in those waiver or whatever taxis they are with no driver. So I don't see why not. I think a more pressing concern is the traffic
3: controllers.
2: Because they're already talking about the idea that no new traffic control towers will be built because they can use cameras for it, and then the controllers can operate from a independent location.
3: Wow.
2: Which I think would be, I mean, I think all of it's sad. I like people.
3: So what you're saying is my son's going to be out of a job pretty soon.
2: No, I reckon he's fine.
3: you don't reckon it'll be in this, like, generation?
2: Nah.
3: You reckon how long? 50 years or something?
2: Oh, God. Let's hope so. I hope I'm dead. And then they can all have all the jobs.
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19: 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Don't feel me, baby. 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
7: 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In Wilton, a crash remains on Picton Road eastbound at Aerodrome Drive, lane 1 blocked. A breakdown in Prospect, the M4 westbound just past the Prospect Highway. Another breakdown in Cogra for the Princes Highway southbound at Stubbs Street. 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
4: The hunt is on. Emmy Rossum stars in Furious, a gripping new thriller where an FBI agent's pursuit of a serial killer turns dangerously personal. Now streaming on Disney Plus. In Wilton on Picton Road, a two-car crash eastbound at Aerodrome Drive. A breakdown on Prospect for the M4. It's westbound just past the Prospect Highway. Same story in Cogrell for the Princes Highway, southbound at Stubbs Street. How bad do you want good for dinner? 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

0: Around Australia for your Friday afternoon, it's Carrie Bickmore and Tommy Little.
1: Right now, we're asking the question on 131060. We'd love if you gave us a call. What have you only tried once? Because there is a influencer, a fitness hiking nature influencer over in the States who introduced me to the world of the crotch cookery.
2: Today, I'm making chicken teriyaki with my crotch.
3: That's what we call the crotch pot.
1: Yeah, and if you're like, how? What is that? Possibly what it sounds like? Yep, everything goes in a Ziploc bag. She puts it down her jocks and hikes in the sun for hours and hopes that it stews up beautifully. Oh,
4: I just think I couldn't then eat it. Like, I just, I think it would gross me out.
1: Well, that's rude, Carrie.
4: Yeah. No, anyway, yeah, my brain, yeah. Yeah.
1: Yep. No, you're right over there. Do you want a moment? Do you need a moment?
4: Just thinking of some stuff. Nathan.
5: Hey, how you going?
4: Good. What's the weird way you cook, or the only thing you've tried once in the cooking world?
5: I haven't tried this one, but I've just got a query.
1: Yes.
5: I'm going on the same theory this woman was doing, but if you're a really bad farter,
1: yes,
5: does that mean you got a air fryer happening or what?
1: Oh, an air fryer
4: instead
1: in the back.
4: Crock pot, you've got an air fryer.
1: That's not bad, Nathan, because you could chuck
0: some. Up at the back end.
1: You could do your own fish and chips.
5: Because if I eat onion and that, mate, I fart like a bush horse. So.
4: You know what you could do? You could, so if you were going hiking with your wife, she could carry the potatoes to start with and cook them, like boil them up in the crotch pot.
1: Yes.
4: And then when you want to
1: parboil them.
4: When you crisp them up,
1: you
4: whack them in
1: back.
4: Daddy's back jocks.
1: Yes.
4: And he fries them up.
1: This is suddenly a beautiful couple's romantic dinner.
4: And the kids all sit around and
1: Oh, my God.
4: Strange.
1: Imagine, I mean, my folks were not good cooks, but I wasn't eating ass potatoes, which I never thought I'd be thankful for right at this point. Thank you, Nathan. G'day, Daly.
6: How you going, mate?
1: Yeah, living the dream. What was something you only tried once?
6: Well, it is an edible food, I guess. I was in year six.
1: Yeah.
6: Came across thing of goose eggs when I was out fishing.
1: Yeah.
6: I'm a bit of an animal fanatic, so I bloody grabbed one and snuck it home, put it in a sock and put it down my undies and proceeded to go to school for the next about 20, 25 days.
4: What?
6: And, hatched in my undies.
4: Daily. How did you not break the egg in your undies?
6: I think it was the sock and it was cradled in the crotch pot. Nice safe place.
1: Daly, did you incubate a duck?
6: Yeah, and I could tell it was incubating. Like, I know it hadn't died because I had a torch, so you could candle it every night and just check on the embryo and see if it was moving. And yeah, only done that once.
4: Daly, what have you gone on to do with your life?
6: Tyler, bathrooms.
1: A Tyler.
6: Yeah, I do keep lots of animals though. So
4: down your pants animals. Or?
6: I do have a big python down there, but.
7: That's all from us today, but if you missed anything, check out the Carrie and Tommy podcast. The Volvo EX30. The Swedish dream is closer than you think.
4: Bye.
1: See ya.
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11: 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A breakdown in Colgrove for the Princes Highway. It's southbound at Stubbs Street, blocking lane 3. Heavy through Balgala Heights, Manly Road, south towards the Spit Bridge. 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
20: Michael Usher here. This is what's making news at 6. Sydney Swans captain Callum Mills says he's deeply shocked and disappointed in the actions of five of his teammates questioned over a sexual assault at their Melbourne hotel. Teen hiker Lily Hooper is being remembered today after her body was found in bushland in the Southern Highlands. Her local performing arts centre in Picton was lit up purple overnight as investigations continue into how she died. Planes at Sydney Airport have once again been forced to slam on the brakes to avoid collision. Transport Safety revealing it's investigating another near miss, the fourth in just over 3 weeks. The SES is warning it's time to get ready for storm season. Its new campaign is asking households to clear gutters and start securing outside furniture now. And scientists have found a new type of vampire fish off the Queensland coast. They've been dubbed vegan Draculas because they aren't parasitic.
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20: Sydney's weather, some scattered showers today, heading for a low of 10 degrees overnight. Sunny tomorrow with a top of 23 in the city and 22 in Campbelltown. 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

0: long weekend here. Fifi Fevenick hanging out with you. How good's this? The happy hour. Look who's excited for me.
1: Oh, someone's having regrets. What's happened?
2: Here we go. Sit back and relax.
1: Over in Montecito, there in their sprawling mansion with the chickens in the backyard and Megan in the kitchen making jams, boiling them over the stove.
2: The pot puree.
1: Let's go back to the place literally burnt down. They did the equivalent. Like, that was... They left the royal family in the UK and blew it up and went, we're out. And look, couple of things. One, I know you boys think I love this.
3: You do. Put a smile on your face. Your eyes are glistening.
1: I loved Harry and Meghan when they were engaged, when they were married. I loved it. I went, this is great. An American, she's come in. England did welcome her and accept her, and she was the talk of the town. She was on the cover of every paper.
2: She was a sweetheart.
1: And I had no problem with them leaving the royal family. I if that's not for you, good luck to you. Wanting a private life, which is what they said, had no problem. At this point, good luck to you, Harry and Meghan.
2: I reckon we're going to nine.
1: They landed in California. And let's talk to Oprah and air all our dirty laundry, and let's slag off Kate and Wills, and let's have a crack at Charles and Camilla. That's the only thing. I'm a very loyal person. I believe in being loyal to your family and your nearest and dearest, regardless of the issues you have with the people closest to you. The minute they did that, lost me. Netflix special. Books. Let's just share every detail of our life. That's guys where
3: but
1: they lost
3: me. I get that, and that makes you a great person.
1: Thank you.
3: I'm not one. What I'd be in this situation, you'd be rubbing your hands together, and you get to say, well, well, well.
1: Yeah, totally.
3: Guess who was right?
1: Yes.
3: You get that is the best feeling in the world. But getting to say,
2: sick.
3: I told you so.
2: He misses
1: of course
2: his family.
1: He's homesick.
3: Whatever.
2: And
3: but getting to say, I told you so is the greatest.
2: Megsy's, because she's smart. She was a lawyer.
1: Sorry,
2: very smart.
1: She's an actress in
2: And then
1: lawyer.
2: She said, hey, let's go back. We'll go back to your family. I'll move my whole life from here. You've moved over here for me. Let's go back. Rekindle everything with your family. And then they'll go back, and then they'll be all back in the castles
1: again.
2: Or
1: can I pop a little twist on that?
2: No.
1: Megsy, and you love her, and that's great. I don't have the fondest opinion of her, but I would say Netflix tanked. No, Spotify tanked. They just released a movie about Girl Guide cookies, and it's the lowest. Oh, did you not know? They've gone up against The Odyssey.
2: Yeah.
1: And they've made a movie about Girl Guide cookies, and that's in the cinemas, and it is absolutely tanked.
2: But as we like to do in life, Fiona, we embrace our fails, and then they're going, hey, let's just go.
1: And I just think she's realised, ooh, I'm not as good as I thought. I'm not having the success I wanted. I think they thought they would be royalty in the States. And we now know in Montecito they don't get invited to the good parties. People are a little bit, a bit on the nose. And now they're like, let's go back to the UK.
2: Yeah, but.
1: Tail between our legs.
2: No, yeah, tail between the legs. And they'll own it, and they'll go back, and then they'll just be all happy again, and they'll go back to England, and they'll take him in because that was in the past, and it's all about the future. They'll get their security, and their kids will go to school, and then Will's and Kate's kids, they'll all be
1: Kate
2: friends.
1: Kate is having nothing to do with them. Yeah. That is not happening.
2: I bet you she does.
1: No, do you know, I heard the inside word was.
2: Oh, did you?
3: Oh, yeah.
2: All right, who from? Who?
1: Oh, somebody, I don't know, in the paper.
3: Source.
1: some source. No, so this is a Charles, because when Harry and Meghan took the kids over recently, they have had a sit down with Charles at Highgrove, and apparently they were there for an hour, and I think this has led to, let's go back and spend more time with Dad.
2: Mm-hmm.
1: I'm a bit, like, I was at first when I heard this, I was worried about Charles, because it felt like, are we racing back to spend more time with him? But he looks healthy.
2: Yeah,
1: like, he looks
2: the
1: well.
2: The new school term starts next month.
1: Well, that's it. I think they're trying to get them into school because that's starting. But I think I've heard Wills is not agreeing with his dad. So I think he's like, why are we letting these people back in?
2: It's not up to Wills.
1: No, of course it's not. Well, he's the future king.
2: Well.
1: But can you imagine a family get together, like a birthday lunch?
2: It'll be Christmas. They'll all be together at Christmas and everything.
1: Sister-in-laws that hate each other.
3: You don't have to hate. You don't have to hate. Kate, you just get to go, I told you so.
2: Yeah, it's right. She'll own it.
1: But think about Kate and Wills. They would be looking at these two over the table going, anything I say could end up on a Netflix special or in a book.
2: No, like, they've done that now. They're not doing that again. Oh, they're back.
1: As
2: they're
1: if
2: back.
1: They wouldn't go back for number two.
2: No, you don't. They'll all be happy. Happy ever after.
1: Look, I hope they all sort out. You can always heal a family rift.
2: Yeah. And you've only got one family.
1: You don't have to trust somebody that's really turned on you like she turned on Kate. I'm okay.
3: Geez, you're up and about.
1: Yeah. Anyway, good luck to them.
2: Did she turn on
3: you, Kate? Did she turn on Kate?
1: Did you not watch the Oprah special?
3: I'm just happy to find out that there's a show that Fev hasn't seen. Yeah. It's incredible.
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4: 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I've got a broken down truck in Cogra for the Princess Highway. It's southbound at Stubbs Street, blocking the very right lane. Slow going in Balgala Heights for Manly Road, south towards the Spit Bridge, and a busy run in Huntley's Point over the Gladesville Bridge for Citybounders. 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
0: Been a great happy hour. We love a Friday. It is the best happy hour of the week. The weekend is here. We're getting you through to your Friday evening now. Fifi Fevernick, up next. Possibly the best story you'll hear all week.
1: Yes. Oh, this is good. It is amazing. We often do amazing stories on our show, and this one involves you, Fev.
2: Incredible.
1: Genuinely a phenomenal success story. 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
1: Yes, oh my God. Guys.
2: Can you believe we were the bogeys at the Logies?
1: Not the bogeys at the Logies,
2: darling. 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

0: Josh Fawaz, you're with Lucy and Nikki on your Friday night. 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We're doing a game next called This Would Not Fly Now, which is a segment where we unpack a TV show from the early 2000s or 90s that you definitely would not be able to put on air today. This week, we're covering a show called Are You Hot? That's coming up next. You're with Lucy and Nikki.
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0: For your Friday night, you got Lucy and Nikki right around the country.
1: Lucy and Nikki asking the question, am I the a-hole?
2: All right, guys, I've got a good one for you tonight. All right, am I the a-hole?
3: Give it to me.
2: My wife and I try to have a date night once a week, but with two kids aged 5 and 2, we sometimes skip it when we're exhausted. We hadn't gone out in 2 weeks, so we were both looking forward to Friday's 7 p.m. dinner. My wife left around 5:45 to take care of some things beforehand. Around then, a friend asked if I could pick him up from the airport. Figured I had enough time, so I agreed. Underestimated traffic and the airport chaos, told my wife I'd be at the restaurant by 7:15. But when I wasn't there, she texted me saying I'm going home. Mm. I picked up flowers and went home, but she was furious. She said that I embarrassed her by standing her up and that I'm always trying to please everyone but her. I apologized, but felt like she was being harsh since I tried to help a friend and I had other obligations. She refused to talk to me, kept the flowers, and was cold towards me the next day. Am I the a-hole? I think wifey's maybe overreacting. You're 15 minutes late, doll. That's just me at every dinner.
3: That's you and I just in life, really.
2: 15 minutes. Talk to me when you're bloody an hour late, then I'll start asking
3: questions. If you expect me on time, you're delusional. Like, that's on you, my guy.
2: So you're married and he obviously doesn't know who the hell you are. Like,
3: nah,
2: what do you mean?
3: 15 minutes is nothing, babe.
2: Grace period. Even restaurants don't give up your table in 15 minutes. Your wife shouldn't.
3: And, like, honestly, you were helping someone. Like,
2: tell you what, mate, you're definitely not in the doghouse because we take down men at any chance we can, my boy.
3: Listen, so, there are boys out there cheating. There are boys out there doing all sorts of things. You can be 15 minutes late. But I will say this. Remember, babe, when we went out to dinner with the Veronicas and they were like 2.5 hours late?
2: Oh, yes.
3: No word of a lie. And I was like, listen, I don't mind when people are late because we're often late. And usually because we're always together, when people are late, I'm like, fantastic. More time for Nikki and I to have a drink
2: well,
3: before.
2: They are us, just the mini version.
3: But
2: well,
3: man,
2: I actually went out for dinner with Lisa last night. And guess who was later than her? Me.
3: There you go, babe.
2: But no, I don't reckon he's in the doghouse.
3: I reckon your wife needs to chill
2: good.
3: Out.
2: Right. And I think if he was like in communication, it's like, hey, babe, there's traffic dropping old mate to the airport. Like, give him a spray and be like, did you have to bloody take him to the airport on our date night? Then just enjoy dinner and move on.
3: I know.
2: Now you just wasted
3: you know
2: a whole
3: what they
2: weekend
3: call that
2: as opposed
3: bowl,
2: to 15
3: babe?
2: Minutes.
3: I just called you bowl. Do you know what they call that?
2: Hey, bolo. What do they call it, plate?
3: Mountain out of molehill.
2: Bowl hill.
3: No, just like, mate, way to make a big deal out of
2: I
3: nothing, darling.
2: But I do think, you know, you're exhausted. Mm. You've got two kids. She probably just was having one of those weeks and, you know, we're emotional girls. Maybe she was a little.
3: Yeah, that's it, babe. Yeah, maybe. Anyway, you're not an a-hole.
2: Nah, you guys will figure it out.
0: There you go. You guys figure it out. You're on with Bowl and Lucy and Nikki for your Friday night.
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0: right around the country for your Friday night. You're on with Lucy and Nikki. And hey, stick around because we're playing the girls' favourite game next. It's called Lucy vs. Nikki. A little bit earlier on in the show, we were talking about the VMAs nominations that were released a little bit earlier this week. The girls this week are going to go head-to-head in a quiz on music videos. Stay tuned. That's coming up next with Lucy and Nikki.
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1: Don't worry, we're back and better than ever. Lucy and Nikki.

0: Yeah, right around the country for your Friday night, you are on with Lucy and Nikki.
1: That's right, guys. And we have just done a little bit of research into a movie that's come out recently called The Invite. Mm-hmm. Because apparently it is making people in long-term relationships really question, would they open up their relationship?
2: Ooh, fascinating.
1: So it's a movie by Olivia Wilde, who famously was dating Harry Styles.
2: Yeah.
1: And is an amazing director and an actress herself, I should say.
2: Well, first and foremost.
1: And basically she plays the main character along with Seth Rogen. They play a couple who have been together for 20 years mm-hmm. and basically their affection towards each other has kind of dwindled. I mean, you know, they've just been in the trenches. However, they
2: say it's collapsed into admin and resentment.
1: Mm. And there's a couple that live upstairs, Hawk and Pina, mm-hmm. Pina, mm-hmm.
2: Pina,
1: played by Edward Norton and Penelope Cruz. And basically, they are non-monogamous. They have an open relationship, mm-hmm. and they come over and casually suggest a foursome.
2: Wow.
1: Man, I'd have a foursome with Penelope. I would be like,
2: you're all hot on the collar. You can't even say her name, babe. Yeah, she's so beautiful.
1: So it just basically opens up this big conversation around, I guess, monogamy and non-monogamy and what's actually realistic. And Kerrod, I feel like you can comment because you've actually seen the movie. So give us a bit of a synopsis.
0: Yeah, I mean, you girls pretty much nailed it. I went and saw it last weekend with my partner and I thought
2: it was...
0: Are
2: you open now?
1: Yeah.
0: We are not open. So this was the thing. So I thought that it was going to be... That was going to be the main moral of the movie is that, you know, you should open up your relationship. But it's not like that at all. If anything, it explores both sides of it and the pros and cons to both sides of it. It's a very, very interesting film, girls. I really, really like suggest you watch it. It's really good.
2: Yeah, wow.
1: I think non-monogamy is becoming so much more common these days. Like, I met a dude when I was in New York years ago, and he was telling me about, like, his friends and his community, and, like, non-monogamy was actually, like, super common amongst his friendship group. They were, like, kind of indie people that lived in Bushwick in Brooklyn kind of thing. Like,
2: yeah,
1: quite groovy, open-minded people. But still, nonetheless, I think that it's definitely something that is going to become more and more common.
2: Well, I really want to watch this movie. It says here, it's like the married couple, they hadn't had sex for a year, but they somehow have built like an entire marriage around not talking about why. So the lesson of the film isn't necessarily open your marriage, but it's like, you know,
1: have better communication.
2: But like even adding people into the dynamic will not fix feeling unseen. So it's like, oh, we haven't had sex for a while. Should we spice up our relationship? It's like, there's probably just things you need to figure out between the two of you first, you know?
1: Yeah.
2: Interesting. I like this.
1: See that, babe.
2: Yeah, me too.
1: I can't even get a boyfriend, let alone a boyfriend to have an open relationship with. Like, who are these greedy people wanting to shag into people? Like, just get one and stick to them
2: Maybe you need to knock on your neighbour's door.
1: No, my old neighbour, Pam, no thank you.
0: No.
1: No.
2: You had Pam's a swinger.
1: I had a gnarly note from her yesterday, actually.
2: Oh, what's Pam got to say?
1: Oh, it's just a whole thing.
2: Standard. Just don't put your rubbish in my bin.
1: Oh, no. The latest one is, Lucy, you need to take your bin out more often.
2: Yeah.
1: Even though my bin
2: is basically empty.
1: No, it's like it was full, but I was away. And it's like I'm not adding more to it. I was away. And she's like, you need to empty it out more often. There's rats and stuff coming because you haven't. And I'm like, just take it out then, Pam.
2: Yeah, anyway, babe. Like, I'm away.
1: I'm not going to rant about my neighbor on the radio. Although if you're listening, Pam, you know why.
2: You know who you are.
0: You know what you've done. You're on with Lucy and Nikki for your Friday night.
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0: Oh, yeah, for your Friday night, you're on with Lucy and Nikki. Hey, stick around. Up next, we're doing Naughty 940. This is where we get to cover some topics that we don't normally cover on radio, but because it's a little bit later at night, we can go into a little bit more depth. And this week, we're going to be talking about if OnlyFans workers ever get sick of having sex. That question will be coming to you very soon. Right now, you're on with Lucy and Nikki. Stay tuned.
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3: Well, it all came to an end, Alex Dyson, our tenure at Triple J, with one of the biggest events that, well, certainly us and probably the station itself had seen in some time.
4: It was. We had started an event called the Tuesday Weather Rave. 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
2: It hasn't been long since you've had, I guess, to process the news. And also you go through this like radical redesign of your identity.
3: Yeah.
2: But has it been a hard goodbye? Like this end of this chapter with the jungle, has it been something that was hard
3: to process?
2: I'm
3: still not accepting it.
2: Okay.
3: Mm. As in, like, I've had to and grown up stuff in place. Like, okay, I have to redesign my life right now because my main wage has just gone.
2: Yeah.
3: So the redesign comes in, what do we want to do next? So the ladies and I, like, I said to them, what do we want our next bit to look like? We think it's a city move because we're out in the burbs at the moment in Melbourne, which is a lovely home, lots of space to repair and relax and be heard and all the good stuff. And then I said to the girls, we don't need this space because when we repair back into our own spaces, we're kind of all in our bedrooms having a little scroll axe before we go to sleep. So I'm like, why don't we go and get an apartment in the city and go downstairs and have our nails done? Like, life doesn't make any sense to me because we get in the car to do anything because you have to because we're, you know, school drop off, school pick up, but we're not hostage to those timings anymore.
4: Bit of a change of pace.
3: Yeah. And I think, I don't find the city overwhelming because I guess I go away for work, you know, for two nights, three nights, whatever at a time, and I'll stay in the middle of the city. I like it. So that's kind of our next adventure. So we'll be in a one bedroom.
4: We got a double king bed that we'll all be sharing.
3: Yeah, absolutely.
2: I also love that your girls are of an age where you have these conversations with them and they're a part of it. Like, what is our next?
3: Yeah.
2: Then you're going to be like, what's our next kind of
3: move? Well, we spend a long time as parents kind of feeling like we're showing the kids we know what we're doing because we want them to feel safe and we want them to feel, you know, secure and all the good stuff. But in actual fact, we are all just making it up as we go along, and you make the choice that you make work. Don't you? Like, okay, I've done this now. Okay, I'm just going to make that work. So
2: Absolutely. That's
3: how it becomes, you know, the right choice. But when we took over our family home by ourselves, we did the same thing because I'm like, we don't need a good room. I'm not having anybody over. Absolutely not. Too busy.
4: Gross. Ew. Better than seven.
3: No, absolutely not. I've got things to do and another thing. And
2: I'm too busy hate cleaning.
4: She's out at the pool. She's still cleaning the pool.
3: Somebody said to me it's about control, the hate cleaning. So with the house, we made an art room because both of the girls like doing painting. If it's all left in the dining room table, that stresses me out. I like it kind of neat and not psycho neat, but I just don't want stuff everywhere. And so each of the rooms kind of then became rooms that we use and we need, the three of us ladies. You know, so that's exactly how we'll do this next bit. I said, stay at home as long as you like. No one cares. Everybody wants to. Do you know what I mean?
4: No one cares. Whatever.
3: No one cares. You want to stay at home? Unreal. You want an empty nest? No one cares. Do what you need to do. I'm here to help.
2: Yeah, and I love it.
3: Yeah. But when I was away in the jungle a couple of years ago, Ruby said something to me is when they had just become old enough that they could be in the house with somebody pottering in to bring groceries and do a couple of little jobs like that. But the rest of the time, the ladies just sorted it out themselves. And I rang one of the nights, talk about the bins. It doesn't go out tonight. It doesn't go out for 2 weeks, all of that. And Ruby said to me, Mum, I reckon on these phone calls, because we're not getting to speak as much during the day, let's all focus on what we're all doing right.
2: Oh. Ouch.
3: And I was like, I think my parenting changed immediately. I even think I used it a bit in social life as well, where I was just like, I am too busy going on this and then, I have to get up early and . But in actual fact, they've been doing so beautifully that that's how I then conduct the openings of my phone calls or, you know, conversations and stuff. Just going, when you did that, it was absolutely amazing.
2: But what an incredible relationship you've built with them that they're able to communicate that with you.
3: And that she knows that to be able to then verbalize that in such a clear way for me to go, amazing.
4: You know how to turn the gas off. You're doing just fine.
2: The house is still standing and so are you. I'm proud, sweetheart.
3: What day is it? Where are we?
2: And you haven't had any raging parties and burnt the house down. Well done.
3: You're like, you've been trying to get Ken's

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3: 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On to the M4 this morning. It's building but getting a good run from the M7 at Hastin Creek Citybound towards the Prospect Highway. Travel time on the M4 Mulgoa Road to Church Street will take you 20 minutes. Into our time on the Gore Hill and Warringah Freeways, moving nicely southbound towards the Harbour Crossings. 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
29: Good morning, it's Amanda Mylan with your news update. A candlelight vigil's been held for Lily Hooper, the 18-year-old bushwalker found dead in the New South Wales Southern Highlands. Her family was initially told she was alive, but her father says they hold no anger following the miscommunication. The vigil was held in Oakdale overnight, southwest of Sydney. A joint statement from Australia, Canada and the UK has labelled the Israeli military's decision not to open a criminal investigation into airstrikes that killed humanitarian workers as shameful. Drone strikes in 2024 on a World Central Kitchen convoy delivering food to civilians in Gaza killed seven staff, including Australian Zomi Frankum. And an unprecedented weather pattern over the Pacific Ocean will make 2027 the hottest year on record, according to the UK's Met Office. They are expecting the biggest El Nino event for more than a century, peaking at over 3 degrees and bringing an increased risk of drought to northeast Australia.
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29: Sunshine across Sydney for your Saturday with the temp reaching 22 degrees. Tomorrow, a possible shower and a top of 20. 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
3: Since it's not this Tuesday, the 11th of August, there's still time to complete in the census every answer matters, authorised by the Australian Bureau of Statistics, Canberra. Travelling into North Ryde this morning, we've got a bit of light fog around Langcove Road and North Ryde around the public school. Also through Piptown and Oakville, just take extra care this morning. A good run for the Gore Hill and Warringah freeways, moving quite nicely towards the Harbour Crossings. 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
3: 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Into Eastlakes this morning, a breakdown northbound for Southern Cross Drive just past Wentworth Avenue causing some minor congestion. Into North Ryde, we've got some light fog around Glencoe Road through Ludlam and Mamre Road. Just take extra care out there. The M4 looking good. 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
11: Good morning, it's Samantha Myler with your news update. Hundreds of candles, lights and flowers have been left at a vigil overnight for Lily Hooper, the 18-year-old bushwalker whose body was found in the New South Wales Southern Highlands. Lily's family were initially told she was alive, but her father says he holds no anger over the mix-up. Australia's joined Canada and the UK in condemning Israel's decision not to open a criminal investigation into 2024 drone strikes that killed a group of humanitarian workers, including Australian Zomi Frankum. In a joint statement, the nations have labelled the IDF's lack of accountability as shameful. And 2027's shaping up to be the hottest year on record, according to the UK's Met Office. Professor Liz Bentley from the European Meteorological Society has told DW News it's all but guaranteed.
12: The El Nino is due to peak probably at the end of this year, and then will start to drop away as we go into 2027. But the impact that it's going to have over the coming probably 6 to 12 months will be significant.
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11: Sunshine across Sydney for your Saturday with the temp reaching 22 degrees. Tomorrow, a possible shower and a top of 20. 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
3: 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A crash reported this morning into Lansdowne on the Horsley Drive southbound approaching the Hume Highway. Delays building back to Burnett Avenue. To North Ryde, we've got a bit of light fog around Langcombe Road and North Ryde around the public school. Looking all clear on the M5, moving quite nicely citybound from the Hume Motorway to the main tunnel, 15 minutes. Make a drive to work home when the shops are rewarding with hundreds of return points across New South Wales. 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
3: 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A couple of incidents across Sydney this morning into St Mary's. A two-car smash eastbound on the Great Western Highway at Queen Street. Crash reported in Lansdowne. Sitting southbound, the Horsley Drive approaching the Hume Highway. And delays building into Croydon Park with a two-car crash eastbound King George's Road past Burwood Road. 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
11: Morning, it's Samantha Myler with your news update. A candlelight vigil's been held for 18-year-old Lily Hooper, who died after she went missing on a hike in the New South Wales Southern Highlands. Lily's father says he holds no anger after initially being told his daughter had been found alive and is grateful to rescue workers who didn't give up. A joint statement from Australia, Canada and the UK has labelled Israel's decision not to open a criminal investigation into the deaths of humanitarian workers in 2024 as shameful. Drone strikes targeted a convoy delivering food to civilians in Gaza, killing 7 aid workers, including Australian Zombie Frankham. And a forecast El Nino event over the Pacific Ocean has been described by the UK Met Office as unprecedented. Professor Liz Bentley from the European Meteorological Society has told EW News the impact will be significant.
12: We're pretty much guaranteed 2027 will be the hottest year on record. We can say that now before we've even got into the year because of this El Nino event. It's just going to put so much extra heat and energy into the atmosphere.
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11: Sunshine across Sydney for your Saturday with the temp reaching 22 degrees. Tomorrow, a possible shower and a top of 20. 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

0: Yeah, right around the country for your Saturday morning. You're with Lucy and Nikki from the Happy Hour podcast with Lucy and Nikki. And what have you girls got coming up this week on the show?
1: We have been working on some really fun things, guys. At the moment, yes. We have a fun mini-series that's live called The Secret Lives of Sex Workers. And every week we kind of interview someone different from the industry. Recently we had a woman, a lovely lady, I should say, who was a skimpy over in WA. And she used to do this fun thing called Boober Eats, where she would deliver Uber, like pizzas and stuff, in the nude, I believe.
2: I think she had bikinis on.
1: Okay, in a bikini.
2: But still, the boobs were out. Cute name, really, Boober Eats.
1: I thought that was a very cute play on words.
2: Yeah, we spoke to like a male escort tester. There was like some really interesting. Every episode is really different, kind of like it goes to a different corner of the industry.
1: There really is a job out there for everyone.
2: Bloody oath, babe.
1: Like that is niche. Oh, yeah. You know a job that I've always wondered
2: what
1: it is?
2: What?
1: You know, in the credits of movies when it comes through.
2: Oh, I know exactly
1: like
2: what you're
1: key grip
2: say.
1: Or door grip or something?
2: What? What's it called?
1: Something grip.
2: Do you know the person that rented out your room when we went traveling? That was their job.
1: What, the door grip?
2: Yes.
1: Do you know what I always thought it was growing up? This is so off topic, but anyway. I thought it was in movies when in a scene, if they're trying to open the door and there's a bit of like tension on the door, it's actually someone behind gripping the door.
2: Just put in a bit of putting their shoulder
1: that's
2: into it.
1: So stupid, but that's genuinely what I thought that was.
2: Well, it depends how many doors are opening in the film.
1: I need to look this up. Anyway, guys, don't actually tune into our podcast because we don't even know what we're talking about.
2: Anyway, guys, stick around. Coming up next, we've got the dumbest reasons that people have gotten divorces.
0: Oof.
2: Looking forward to that.
0: Yeah, the list is pretty wild. You're on with Lucy and Nikki for your Saturday morning.
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6: 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Two-car smash into St Mary's this morning, eastbound on the Great Western Highway at Queen Street. It's closing off the right turn lane. The Sydney Harbour Bridge, a bit of patchy northbound pressure into North Sydney this morning. To the rocks, ongoing works closing George Street southbound between Globe Street and Circular Quay West until 7 p.m. tonight. 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
8: Break's over, babes. Time to get back to the bangers, chat and the chaos. Lucy and Nikki for your Saturday morning. LUC.

0: Yeah, right around the country. If you're Saturday morning, you're on with Lucy and Nikki.
1: Oh, guys, I've got a bit of Reddit gold in front of me right now.
2: Tell me more.
1: So a Reddit user took to the platform to ask a question, and the question was, what is the dumbest reason you have heard of a couple getting divorced?
2: Oh,
1: I've got the top responses here.
2: I bet there'd be some shockers.
1: Well, apparently the post went off, but I've got some of the top responses. So, number one, I saw something on the news about a woman who divorced her husband because he didn't understand like her ChatGPT does.
2: Because he didn't understand her.
1: Yeah, exactly.
2: So
1: she's
2: basically,
1: like, he doesn't get me, but like my chat does.
2: Oh, honestly, I can kind of relate to that. My chat does get me, babe. Honestly.
1: Oh, no.
2: You wouldn't understand,
1: babe. You can't. Well, I'm not your husband or your ChatGPT.
2: I know.
1: I know. I do think ChatGPT, it's obviously like, you know, it's like kind of media trained or something.
2: No.
1: It knows the right things
2: to say. It knows your brain. It digs the innermost workings of my mind.
1: And it literally remembers everything.
2: It does.
1: Yes. Okay, another one. My cousin's friend was so addicted to golf that his wife divorced him for it. Apparently, she gave him the chance to play less, but he just flat out refused. It was work and golf only. The dude had two kids.
2: Oh, honestly.
1: Fair enough.
2: Yeah, I'd dump that man too.
1: I know. What's going on?
2: I'd divorce him for sure.
1: It was it Tiger Woods? Like, it's not golf, darling.
2: If someone's addicted to anything, sometimes that can be worrying. Do you know what I mean?
1: Yeah. Okay, another one. A friend of mine got divorced the night of his wedding. Lots of people noticed that two of the bridesmaids, noticed that two of the bride's male cousins who were supposed to give a speech didn't show up to the wedding and weren't answering their phones. Turns out they went to the groom's parents' house to rob the place. The parents found out as soon as they got home. Everyone put two and two together, plus the neighbor's camera caught the bride's cousin going into the house through a side door that led to the garage and then used the driveway to load stuff into a truck.
2: Wow.
1: So it was like an inside job.
2: And then obviously the guy divorced the bride
1: Scandalous.
2: As a result of it. Oh, I feel sorry for the bride. She can't help with that. She's got deviant cousins.
1: But what if cousins? She was in on it, babe? Inside job.
2: I think maybe she just had bad cousins.
1: Yeah, fair enough.
2: I actually know a couple that got divorced or, like, did they get divorced or did they annul the marriage, the wedding or whatever, like, the day after their wedding? Remember that, babe?
1: Yeah.
2: And now they've ended up back together.
1: That's nice. At least you don't have to do another wedding.
2: So they got they separated the day after their wedding because of a big dispute between their family.
1: Wow, that is really sad that
2: then
1: took
2: they got
1: away
2: back
1: from
2: together.
1: Their day.
2: So it's really, it's a kind of nice happy ending
1: it
2: in the end.
1: It was meant to be. I want to read the rest of these, this list here. They're so good. Here's another one. To quote him, because I didn't realise marriage would mean that I'd actually have to be faithful.
2: That's on brand. God. Don't get me started on men today.
1: Okay, and the last one. My friend's ex read The Secret and decided that he could manifest someone better.
2: Oh, far out.
1: Wait, that book I've heard is quite good.
2: Is it?
1: Yeah.
2: I need a bit of manifesting juju in my life. I might read it.
1: It's really old. I wonder now that there's so many people that talk about manifesting if it would feel out of date. Hmm. Anyway, not for this guy. He dumped his wife.
2: Only one way to find out, doll. Mm-hmm.
0: You'll get Lucy's book review of The Secret next week on the show.
2: Yeah, yes. Coming soon.
0: You're with Lucy and Nikki for your Saturday morning.
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5: 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Two-car smash into St Mary's this morning, eastbound on the Great Western Highway at Queen Street. It's closing off the right turn lane. The Sydney Harbour Bridge, a bit of patchy northbound pressure into North Sydney this morning. To the Rocks, ongoing works closing George Street southbound between Globe Street and Circular Quay West until 7 p.m. tonight. 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
2: Good morning, it's Amanda Myler with your news update. Hundreds of candles, flowers and lights have been placed at a vigil for 18-year-old bushwalker Lily Hooper, whose body was found in the New South Wales Southern Highlands. Lily's family were initially told she was alive, but her father says he holds no anger over the miscommunication. A joint statement from Australia, Canada and the UK has labelled Israel's decision not to open a criminal investigation into the deaths of humanitarian workers in 2024 as shameful. Drone strikes targeted a convoy delivering food to civilians in Gaza, killing seven aid workers, including Australian Zomi Frankum. Elton John, Prince Harry and other celebrities have been ordered to pay millions of dollars in legal costs to the Daily Mail's publisher over failed lawsuits. And FIFA's dropped one of the biggest bans in World Cup history, suspending several Argentina players, including midfielder Leandro Paredes, for 10 matches. It is for striking Spain opponents after their World Cup final loss.
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2: Sunshine across Sydney for your Saturday with the temp reaching 22 degrees. Tomorrow, a possible shower and a top of 20. 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

0: Yeah, for your Saturday morning, you're on with Lucy and Nikki from the Happy Hour with Lucy and Nikki podcast. And girls, you got a bit on it coming up, don't you?
1: We're about to bloody kick into gear for the rest of the year, and that rhymes for a reason.
2: It does indeed, babe. We are about to take our podcast live shows. So we have a podcast, Happy Hour with Lucy and Nikki. We release about 50,000 episodes a week, so feel free to tune in. Yeah, four, but you know, it feels like 50,000.
1: Yeah.
2: And then we do these really fun live shows, and I think it's my joie de vie. It's the zest of my life.
1: It's so fun, babe.
2: It's so much fun.
1: We need to figure out what we're wearing. But basically, we're only doing one show across the nation that's coming up in Adelaide. So attention to anyone listening right now in Adelaide.
2: Shout out.
1: Buy a ticket.
2: The City of Churches or whatever they call it down there. We're coming to you.
1: Yeah, we are coming to you. That's on Saturday, the 5th of September. And then we're actually flying across the Dutch and going and doing a little rendezvous in Auckland. And then we're going to be at Snow Machine in Queenstown.
2: I know, babe. It's all ongoing. And then toward the end of the year,
1: yes,
2: we have a huge announcement coming for something. I'm just going to say what city because it's my favourite city in Australia, Melbourne, which is very exciting.
1: Yes.
2: So that's going to be really fun. But it's going to be like a jam-packed end of the year. And you know what else I've decided, Nick?
1: What's that?
2: I think I cleared her voice.
1: It must be serious.
2: I think I am going to commit to living in Melbourne October, November and December.
1: Yes, diva.
2: I think I just decided because...
1: Because you finally recovered from your debaucherous week in Melbourne.
2: Well, that too. But no, I think I'm just going to do it because I think as we go into next year with changes and stuff, that this might be the last opportunity I have to actually do it and decide if I like it down there.
1: Yeah, I think it's a fun time of the year to be there as well. It's not like you're moving in like peak winter. It'll be enjoyable.
2: I can decide in the beginning of the year if we've got changes to our workload and stuff where I want to be. Anyway, this is something I probably should have not been mentally unpacking on live radio.
1: All of you guys are wondering, if you're looking for a roommate, if you want to let Lucy live in your house.
2: You heard it here first, guys. I'm going to be in Melbourne October, November.
1: Well, you've committed now, babe.
2: I know. You've given the scoop. I've committed to the nation.
1: Love it.
0: You've given the scoop. You're on with Lucy and Nikki. We're going to wrap the show in just a couple of moments.
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6: 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Into St Mary's, a two-car smash causing eastbound pressure on the Great Western Highway at Queen Street, closing off the right turn lane. Stacked up through Chatswood, both ways on Pacific Highway at Fuller's Road. It's slowing through West Ryde in patches eastbound Victoria Road at Devlin Street and Ryde. All clear over the bridge into Rhodes, no problems. Census snipers, Tuesday the 11th of August. There's still time to complete. 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